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They were born to die, that's the walk of time.

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Decent jeans and a brand new J. Sense the sunshine, I'm a brand new shade. Sipping on a cup of tea and a creme brulee. I've been working so hard like Ye. Second man is so thick like a Kim Kardashian. 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

0: listening to it now. 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
0: Give it up.
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So, I hope you'll wait for me. 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

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Now are you sure you want a piece of me? You want a piece of me? This is most likely to get on the TV for slipping on the streets when getting the groceries. 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